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So you made you long or like a jiba, a compartini, and a comine in the other channel. When I tell a jizekaki hid me by yenza, and then deja music. Then they didn't answer pekakin one the time by yena. Pekakin on a teacher chick change, mean patch or some other deja music. That won't give an yasa, chu, me, lung, r, nam, ja, me, po, mo, loss of a teacher key engaged in it. Mean patch, that you could deja me chat. There are jinse hid never. That day in dealer. 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